0: firing tear gas and weighing in with riot batons. Hundreds of Serbian police broke up a peaceful protest.
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But I'm a holdout too. But it took me all this time to figure out something you already knew.

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Some things depend on you. 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

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I love you. Well, just look at yourself.

It was just like you said. Now that the living outnumber the dead,

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I'm from Essex. In case you couldn't tell, my given name is Dickie. I come from Billericay, and I'm doing